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She makes me smile. Her eyes like diamond rings. Yeah, her smile like

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I'm talking about the one and only KG, King Motherfucking George.

0: 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Artist
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1: 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Come on, don't be coy. Show the
0: 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Show the world a joy. That Superfly album, they're walking. We love music.

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